Hey, it's Sarah. Well, reality shows like to shake things up every once in a while just so viewers don't lose interest. With that in mind, the producers of The Bachelor are going to try something they haven't done in years. Look for a bachelor who's actually looking for love. And yes, we all get the irony. A source says, quote, they want someone who's serious about looking for love and not just to be an influencer. We're talking about influencers again. There's no word if that'll also apply to the women on the show. The source also says that the next bachelor could be Dr. Mike Varshakovsky, who was named the sexiest doctor alive by People magazine in 2015. He also gives online medical advice and has millions of social media followers, so sounds like a good choice, I would say. He's already an influencer.

researchers at Harvard started following 724 young men, and they never stopped. They tracked their health, their work, and their marriages for more than 80 years. It's the longest study of adult life ever done, and now it now follows their children, too, which is pretty interesting. Dr. Robert Waldinger, who runs it today, says the results that surprised them the most came when they look back at the men at age 50. What best predicted who would be healthy at 80 wasn't their cholesterol. It was how satisfied they were in their relationships. The people who were most satisfied in their relationships at 50 years old were the healthiest at 80 years old. His explanation is stress. A good relationship helps your body come back down after a hard day. People without one stay stressed longer, and over the years, that wears on the heart and the rest of the body. He also says it isn't about how many friends you have, it's whether you have a few people you can count on, and those relationships need upkeep the same way your health does. What works is small and regular, a walk together, a standing phone call, reaching out to somebody you haven't talked to in years, maybe just a text message.

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8: Tonight, we'll see clouds at times, with lows settling into the mid-40s. Tomorrow stays partly cloudy, highs close to 70, and a southeast wind around 10. Skies turn mainly clear tomorrow night as lows dip to the mid-50s. Saturday brings mostly sunny skies and highs in the low 80s, though south winds around 15 could gust to 30. Sunday delivers sunshine with highs in the upper 70s. Then, on Columbus Day, some clouds and highs near 76.

Hey, it's Sarah. In the mid-19th century, some 400,000 people traversed the Oregon Trail. Remember the computer game? Not that one. To settle in the American West. Given that this migration occurred nearly two centuries ago, none of the settlers who made the journey are alive today, of course, but something belonging to them purportedly is. A sourdough starter believed to date back to an 1847 trek on the famed passage is still thriving, and the touching story behind it has

made its rounds on social media. For the uninitiated, starters are fermented cultures of flour and water teeming with the wild yeast and bacteria that give sourdough loaves their tang. They're kept alive through a system of careful feeding and discarding, and many families pass theirs down for generations. For decades, the starter in question was tended to by an Oregon man named Carl Griffith, the great-grandson of the woman who is said to have created it. Griffith took pleasure and sharing the mixture with bakers far and wide, mailing dried samples of it to anyone who sent him a stamped envelope, a fair number of whom found him via an internet forum for bread makers in the 1990s. And sourdough is super popular today. I saw some at the craft fair that I was at over the weekend, and it's something that I would maybe like to do, but I've heard that it's hard to get started, and I don't really have time for the stuff that I do now. So I can't imagine baking bread is going to be an easy hobby to get into, but I do love bread.

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5: 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On Sunday morning, the Loganville Fire Department is hosting a pancake breakfast. That's 8 until noon at the Village Hall in Loganville. And on Monday, it's the annual Indigenous Peoples Day in Sauk County. 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
1: Tonight, we'll see clouds at times, with lows settling into the mid-40s. Tomorrow stays partly cloudy, highs close to 70, and a southeast wind around 10. Skies turn mainly clear tomorrow night as lows dip to the mid-50s. Saturday brings mostly sunny skies and highs in the low 80s, though south winds around 15 could gust to 30. Sunday delivers sunshine with highs in the upper 70s. Then, on Columbus Day, some clouds and highs near 76.

0: Hey, it's Sarah. There's some encouraging news from the World Health Organization. A new report shows global life expectancy has nearly returned to pre-pandemic levels. In 2023, average life expectancy worldwide reached 73.3 years, just shy of the 73.4-year mark recorded before COVID-19 disrupted the health system around the globe. However, researchers say there's still work to do. Healthy life expectancy, which measures the number of years people live in good health, has recovered more slowly and remains below pre-pandemic levels. The report also highlights a major shift in global health trends. Chronic illness such as heart disease, diabetes, and dementia now account for a growing share of deaths worldwide. In fact, non-communicable diseases were responsible for nearly three-quarters of all deaths in 2023. Health officials say that the challenge now isn't just helping people live longer, but ensuring those extra years are healthy and productive, because we don't want to just sit in a chair when we're old, right?
1: You played it cool and I played it dumb. Don't you think I'm a little too young to be messed with like that?

Hey, it's Sarah with you. A welcome long overdue shift is happening in women's healthcare. Women's health research still only receives less than 10% of the funding allocated to the National Institutes of Health, an agency primarily funded by taxpayer dollars, but that'll hopefully change soon. The Society for Women's Health Research is proposing a first-of-its-kind $20 billion federal roadmap with a mission to improve the lives of 51% of the population and close the health care gap. We're not asking all that much, I don't think, when you think about the numbers and the millions of patients that we're trying to reach. That's what Katie Schubert, the nonprofit's president and CEO, said on CBS this morning. This bipartisan movement is backed by 60 organizations, including the American Heart Association, the National MS Society, and March of Dimes. Schubert explained that the money would go toward five buckets over 10 years to improve research on and care for the postpartum period, maternal, mental health, menopause, endometriosis, and more. Definitely took too long to get that done, I would say.

Hey, it's Sarah with you. While we've heard them all, your grandson's in jail, the power company is about to shut off your lights, a tech company is saying your computer has a virus. A lot of them end up the same way. The caller tells you to go to the store, buy gift cards, and then read them the numbers on the back of the cards over the phone. The Federal Trade Commission has a rule for this with no exceptions. Anyone who tells you to pay with a gift card is a scammer. No real government office, utility, bank, tech company, or police department takes payment that way. Scammers want gift cards because the numbers on the back are the money. The moment the caller has those numbers, they spend the card online, usually within minutes, and there's no way to get it back. A credit card charge can be disputed. A gift card can't. They'll also tell you not to say anything to the cashier. That's on purpose. Cashiers stop a lot of these just by asking why someone wants to buy so many gift cards. The FTC says older adults reported losing $2.4 billion with a B dollars to fraud in 2024, and that only counts the people who reported it. So here's a rule for your house and for your parents' house too, so tell them. If anyone on the phone asks for gift cards, hang up. Then call the company or the person yourself at the number you already have or the one that you can Google and get from their legitimate website. Good words to live by.

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3: 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Why? 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It can't touch your habits. They live in the subconscious, where Ozempic can't go. The Journal of the American Medical Association.

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1: Tonight, we'll see partly cloudy skies with lows dipping to 47. Those partly cloudy skies hang around tomorrow as we climb to 71, and winds come out of the southeast near 10. Tomorrow night turns mostly clear with a low in the mid-50s. Saturday brings more sun than clouds, a high in the low 80s, and south winds near 15. Sunday stays sunny with highs in the upper 70s. Columbus Day sees a few clouds, highs near 76.

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4: Tonight, we'll see partly cloudy skies with lows dipping to 47. Those partly cloudy skies hang around tomorrow as we climb to 71, and winds come out of the southeast near 10. Tomorrow night turns mostly clear with a low in the mid-50s. Saturday brings more sun than clouds, a high in the low 80s, and south winds near 15. Sunday stays sunny with highs in the upper 70s. Columbus Day sees a few clouds, highs near 76.

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8: Tonight, we'll see partly cloudy skies with lows dipping to 47. Those partly cloudy skies hang around tomorrow as we climb to 71, and winds come out of the southeast near 10. Tomorrow night turns mostly clear with a low in the mid-50s. Saturday brings more sun than clouds, a high in the low 80s, and south winds near 15. Sunday stays sunny with highs in the upper 70s. Columbus Day sees a few clouds, highs near 76.

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3: The Tampa Bay Buccaneers got their first win of the season after defeating the Cowboys in Dallas 24-16. Bucky Irving had 21 carries, 165 yards, and a touchdown. He also caught a touchdown pass, while Dak Prescott for Dallas was 24-42 for 316 yards, one touchdown, and two interceptions.
4: Say embarrassing. I think I'd be discrediting them. But we're definitely supposed to win this game. This is a game, you know, that was a game we're supposed to have on paper or whichever way you want to look at it. And I think Shotty said it best in the locker room. In this league, you've got to win the games you're supposed to win.
3: In Major League Baseball, the Cleveland Guardians outscored the White Sox in Chicago 9-5 to force a game 5 in the ALDS. Jose Ramirez homered and ended with 3 RBI in the win. Game 5 will be on Saturday in Cleveland. First pitch is at 8 p.m. Eastern time.
5: Partly cloudy skies overnight with a low in the upper 40s. Clouds linger today as we top out near 71. Tonight turns mainly clear, lows near 55. Tomorrow brings sunny skies and temperatures in the low 80s, along with south winds near 15. Sunday stays sunny, a high in the upper 70s. Columbus Day sees some clouds, highs near 79, lows in the low 50s overnight.

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3: The Tampa Bay Buccaneers got their first win of the season after defeating the Cowboys in Dallas 24-16. Bucky Irving had 21 carries, 165 yards, and a touchdown. He also caught a touchdown pass. While Dak Prescott for Dallas was 24-42 for 316 yards, one touchdown, and two interceptions.
4: Say embarrassing. I think I'd be discrediting them. And but we're definitely supposed to win this game. This is a game, you know, that was a game we're supposed to have on paper, or whichever way you want to look at it. And I think Shotty said it best in the locker room. In this league, you've got to win the games you're supposed to win.
3: In Major League Baseball, the Cleveland Guardians outscored the White Sox in Chicago 9-5 to force a Game 5 in the ALDS. Jose Ramirez homered and ended with 3 RBI in the win. Game 5 will be on Saturday in Cleveland. First pitch is at 8 p.m. Eastern Time.
5: Partly cloudy skies overnight with a low in the upper 40s. Clouds linger today as we top out near 71. Tonight turns mainly clear, lows near 55. Tomorrow brings sunny skies and temperatures in the low 80s, along with south winds near 15. Sunday stays sunny, a high in the upper 70s. Columbus Day sees some clouds, highs near 79, lows in the low 50s overnight.

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1: Ozempic, Wegovy, GLP-1s. Every day, the same thought haunts you. What if I stop? The British Medical Journal says most gain every pound back 4 times faster. Why? The shot quiets your appetite. It can't touch your habits. 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The Journal of the American Medical Association found adding behavior therapy to GLP-1s nearly tripled the results. Tripled! And Goan hypnosis is behavior therapy concentrated, a sequence patented in 2002 for rewiring the subconscious, engineered to kill cravings, food or cigarettes, leave you full on half the food. 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
3: The Tampa Bay Buccaneers got their first win of the season after defeating the Cowboys in Dallas 24-16. Bucky Irving had 21 carries, 165 yards, and a touchdown. He also caught a touchdown pass, while Dak Prescott for Dallas was 24-42 for 316 yards, one touchdown, and two interceptions.
4: Say embarrassing. I think I'd be discrediting them and but we're definitely supposed to win this game. This is a game, you know, that was a game we're supposed to have on paper or whichever way you want to look at it. And I think Shadi said it best in the locker room. In this league, you've got to win the games you're supposed to win.
3: In Major League Baseball, the Cleveland Guardians outscored the White Sox in Chicago 9-5 to force a game 5 in the ALDS. Jose Ramirez homered and ended with 3 RBI in the win. Game 5 will be on Saturday in Cleveland. First pitch is at 8 p.m. Eastern time.
5: Partly cloudy skies overnight with a low in the upper 40s. Clouds linger today as we top out near 71. Tonight turns mainly clear, lows near

55. Tomorrow brings sunny skies and temperatures in the low 80s, along with south winds near 15. Sunday stays sunny, a high in the upper 70s. Columbus Day sees some clouds, highs near 79, lows in the low 50s overnight.

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3: The Tampa Bay Buccaneers got their first win of the season after defeating the Cowboys in Dallas 24-16. Bucky Irving had 21 carries, 165 yards, and a touchdown. He also caught a touchdown pass, while Dak Prescott for Dallas was 24-42 for 316 yards, one touchdown, and two interceptions.
4: It's embarrassing. I think I'd be discrediting them. But we're definitely supposed to win this game. This is a game, you know, that was a game we're supposed to have on paper or whichever way you want to look at it. And I think Shotty said it best in the locker room. In this league, you've got to win the games you're supposed to win.
3: In Major League Baseball, the Cleveland Guardians outscored the White Sox in Chicago 9-5 to force a game 5.

0: in the ALDS. Jose Ramirez homered and ended with 3 RBI in the win. Game 5 will be on Saturday in Cleveland. 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
1: Partly cloudy skies overnight with a low in the upper 40s. Clouds linger today as we top out near 71. Tonight turns mainly clear, lows near 55. Tomorrow brings sunny skies and temperatures in the low 80s, along with south winds near 15. Sunday stays sunny, a high in the upper 70s. Columbus Day sees some clouds, highs near 79, lows in the low 50s overnight.

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3: The Tampa Bay Buccaneers got their first win of the season after defeating the Cowboys in Dallas 24-16. Bucky Irving had 21 carries, 165 yards, and a touchdown. He also caught a touchdown pass, while Dak Prescott for Dallas was 24-42 for 316 yards, one touchdown, and two interceptions.
4: Say embarrassing. I think I'd be discrediting them. But we're definitely supposed to win this game. This is a game, you know, that was a game we're supposed to have on paper, or whichever way you want to look at it. And I think Shotty said it best in the locker room. In this league, you've got to win the games you're supposed to win.
3: In Major League Baseball, the Cleveland Guardians outscored the White Sox in Chicago 9-5 to force a game 5.

0: in the ALDS. Jose Ramirez homered and ended with 3 RBI in the win. Game 5 will be on Saturday in Cleveland. First pitch is at 8 p.m. Eastern time.
1: Partly cloudy skies overnight with a low in the upper 40s. Clouds linger today as we top out near 71. Tonight turns mainly clear, lows near 55. Tomorrow brings sunny skies and temperatures in the low 80s, along with south winds near 15. Sunday stays sunny, a high in the upper 70s. Columbus Day sees some clouds, highs near 79, lows in the low 50s overnight.

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0: Hey, it's Reed and Chelsea. Happy Friday. Hope you're getting ready for some fun this weekend. We talked about that a bit yesterday. We've got a little fam-bam reunion, as Chelsea would call it.
1: Oh, wow.
0: This is on your dad's side.
1: Yes.
0: So we will do that, and that will be good. And then Sunday, we're a little, it's a little up in the air, right?
1: What? Well, the Packer game's at noon.
0: Yeah, but are we maybe pumpkin patch?
1: Yes, yes.
0: Maybe out in the pontoon for one final joyride?
1: Well, I need to tune into the weather here.
0: And then I'll fog it and put it away, and that's it. Chelsea always likes when I fog it because it's end of discussion. Not that she doesn't like the boat, but just...
1: But I love that the pontoon is just a little...
0: Self-service?
1: It is. You don't got to make an appointment. Nothing. It's luxurious, I say.
0: Yeah, it's it takes like 4 minutes and...
1: Speaking of that, I need to order a new a little top for the... What do you call it?
0: A bimini top. Yeah, okay. Ours is, it's gone. It was faded, but now it's fully ripped and it does very little to shade you and it looks pretty bad.
1: Okay, I got it written down.
0: I've got her all held together in the back with bungee cords at the moment.
1: Although at this point, do you just wait till the spring? Probably.
0: Maybe they got some sales going or something.
1: Oh.
0: End of season, try and get it out. But those things never really go... out of style. I mean, I think they've been using that for a long, long time. Mm-hmm. So we'll see. Looking forward to what Sunday may bring. I hope that people can enjoy a great weekend.
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3: Clouds will come and go today, with highs in the low 70s. Tonight turns mostly clear, a low in the mid-50s. Tomorrow looks clear, highs in the low 80s, south winds around 15. Tomorrow night stays nearly clear, lows again in the mid-50s, south winds at 15. Sunday is clear with a high in the upper 70s and lows in the upper 50s. Columbus Day brings a few clouds, highs again in the upper 70s.

0: Hey, Sreet and Chelsea. I think it's possible, Chelsea, you may not be saying things out loud that you think you are.
1: It's possible that you're not listening.
0: A run lately of you saying, you know, I told you to have Grant do this, and then you need to be doing that, and I do not recall
1: that. Doesn't sound like very nice language, first of all.
0: You were, well, you're telling.
1: I told you.
0: You're telling. When it's nighttime, bathing two kids, got to get a couple of number twos out of them. You're telling. You're not asking. There's no suggesting about it.
1: I'm coordinating the chaos, which, if it was left to you, I mean, I would be 10 o'clock and people wouldn't be showered. Please acknowledge that, Reed.
0: Yeah, last night we played basketball out in the driveway, and it did get a little bit so fun. And I was just like, you know, Grant's like, one more shot, Dad. We're going to make one more shot each. I said, okay, you know, one more shot, Cam. One more shot. I'm like, all right, we'll finish with two good shots. And then I would make my shot, and he would say, you didn't make it. And I was like, well, I did make it. He said, no, you missed. Keep going. Finally, I said, we are getting to that point where your mom's going to get. So we got in and got through that. But I don't know. You know, sometimes I got to go to the bathroom. I disappear. Then I shower. And
1: it's been, you know, half an hour or more has gone by.
0: Well, you can't control those situations, you know?
1: Remember when Grant was a little baby and we went to, like, the doctor's office and the people are like, and the appointment was at, like, 3 o'clock. And I think we said, like, oh, yeah, we just ate breakfast. And they're like, what do you mean you just ate?
0: Oh,
1: like,
0: yes.
1: The whole
0: clock. Yeah, we were just
1: clock.
0: A week into it or something.
1: No, it was farther than that. The whole clock was like the nurse couldn't believe that we were like staying up till 2 and sleeping and then waking up at this time. And it
0: was
1: part
0: of it was because we missed a whole night of sleep the night he was born because of how he did things, and then we just never recovered. Yeah,
1: I could say the same thing about every time.
0: We never recovered with Brielle. We're still tired.
1: Oh, that's
0: 3 years
1: funny.
0: In. He's yelling again last night.

0: Hey, it's Reed and Chelsea. Has anyone caved and turned the air conditioner back on? Because it's going to get a little steamy here.
1: You got to do it.
0: Today-ish, but this weekend.
1: Yeah, don't try to like, no, we're done with that. It's October. Because you don't want to be just...
0: Hot.
1: I get ornery, and I don't sleep well.
0: Mm-hmm.
1: So I would recommend if you need to.
0: Okay.
1: But this is where if you let it get humid and then you're like, ah, forget it. We got to do it. Your air conditioner's going to have to work so much harder than if you just do it before it gets really humid.
0: And it's going to get a little bit steamy here.
1: But so. Let's enjoy maybe the last the last feelings of summer-like weather.
0: Yeah. I know it's a ways away, but, you know, there looks like there's a little dip in temperature next week. So
1: have you noticed the last week and a half or so the air's gotten pretty dry, though?
0: Yes, I have.
1: Yeah.
0: So that's refreshing.
1: Yeah, because it's, you know, hands are starting to get a little bit. And I'm just like, oh, we're already into this.
0: Yes, we are.
1: And you said our little gal, Brielle, our 3-year-old,
0: we're bad.
1: They'll get pretty chapped. So
0: okay.
1: A little humidity maybe do the skin some good.

0: Sabrina and Chelsea. Reed, let's talk about this, because this is, Reed doesn't understand it.
1: This topic?
0: Of the thrift.
1: The thrill of the hunt, baby.
0: Yeah. So we have a $30 estate sale painting for $30. How much did that sell for, Reed?
1: $1.35 million. Would you feel guilty? Would you feel guilty if you picked up at an estate sale a painting of shells for $30 and it turned out to be a lost 1951 work by a Chicago surrealist? Gertrude Abercrombie?

0: Oh, was that their name?
1: It sold at Freeman's in New York for $1.35 million with fees. It's a record for the artist. The auction house says, what a return on a $30 investment. Would you feel guilty? Would you want to go back to the estate and say, hey, you know, here's $1,000?
0: Michigan estate sale.
1: Would you feel guilty?
0: Yes.
1: Would you? I mean,
0: would you?
1: Even a I think I would. Even $1,000, like $1.35 million.
0: And it's like estate sale. That's somebody that's
1: they died,
0: passed away, and maybe they didn't tell their family this is. Oh,
1: they're trying to maybe pay for, you know, funeral, and if them still a mortgage, and it's.
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7: Clouds will come and go today with highs in the low 70s. Tonight turns mostly clear, a low in the mid-50s. Tomorrow looks clear, highs in the low 80s, south winds around 15. Tomorrow night stays nearly clear, lows again in the mid-50s, south winds at 15. Sunday is clear with a high in the upper 70s and lows in the upper 50s. Columbus Day brings a few clouds, highs again in the upper 70s.

0: Reed and Chelsea, with you, try to have our kids drink kind of this healthy drink. Yeah, you know, like adults drink like protein powder. It's not protein powder, but it's like a health drink.
1: It's like I can't say green drink either. It's not.
0: Well, Grant has this chocolate stuff that he really, really likes. But our daughter does not love chocolate milk. And it's not something I'm going to push her for because she loves white milk.
1: Right.
0: So you and I have not gone out of our way to force her to like chocolate milk because now Grant's not a big white milk fan and it's a whole thing.
1: Yeah.
0: So Chelsea got, instead of this chocolate health drink stuff, they just mix it into milk. It's powder. Mm-hmm. Chelsea got a vanilla berry. Vanilla wild berry.
1: Oh.
0: And they make only, I think, a couple flavors.
1: They make, but I was looking for like... Your dad's idea was like to do a vanilla that wouldn't really change the taste of the white milk.
0: Sure. It's totally different.
1: I did not think the berry would be overwhelming, but it's overwhelming.
0: So Chelsea opened the bag and smelled it and you said, wow. And I smelled it and I said, there's no way she's going to like this. None.
1: Tried it.
0: So Grant's like, what is this? Can I have it? I want some. And it's like, well, this is Brielle's. You know, we're going to give it to her. Oh, so she has one sip of it and goes, no, scrunches up her nose and says, yuck. Now, Grant, our five-year-old son, was undeterred. He said, I'll drink it. He took one sip. It looked like he was eating one of those sour warheads. He's like, this is disgusting.
1: Nasty.
0: I said, give me that. I took a sip. I said, this is horrible.
1: Horrible.
0: I said, did they ever have a kid taste test this? This is
1: probably
0: nasty. So then Grant's like, yeah, this is nasty. This is terrible. What are they doing? And Chelsea's like, see what you do. So I said, I am going to drink this in my health drink every morning, just a little bit.
1: Yeah.
0: Chels, the smallest little amount of it overpowers the whole drink. I got two things of chocolate in there.
1: Really?
0: I've got, it's
1: you tried it.
0: Unbelievable.
1: So we got to throw it
0: away. Grant's like, let me have a spoonful of it. I want to see if I can taste it. He's like, I can still taste it.
1: Oh my gosh.
0: But I will choke it down because it's expensive stuff and it's good for you. And what I was having for whey protein vanilla back when I was 14.
1: You can't do that.
0: That stuff permeates. And if you get it on your hands turn like green.
1: That can't be good.
0: No.

0: Hey, it's Reed and Chelsea with you. Oh, man, we've said it all week, and it's just what an incredible weekend we have coming up here. I mean, I do not want to say the last summer weekend, but this is...
1: Apparently, Reed and Grant have, you guys are cleaning the circle table off, so...
0: Oh, my gosh, we have this outdoor table that's...
1: Oh, it was free.
0: Free. It came with a house because the previous owners were like, they didn't want to take it.
1: Well, it's a nice table, but it's very...
0: It's nice enough.
1: It's beat up.
0: Oh, yeah, it's nice enough, but he just is determined we're going to eat at this table. And it's like...
1: It's outside. It's full of pollen and dust.
0: Yeah, just, you know, yuck. We have a cornfield next to us, so and it's just he's like determined, and you have to get the cushions out of the shed. And I said we're going to do... He wanted to do it like Tuesday night.
1: Right.
0: He got home a little late. Right. And I was like, Grant, we're not tonight. He got upset. I said, I guarantee you we will do this one more time.
1: We have to walk outside the deck downstairs with all of our plates.
0: He's like, all you got to do, because Tuesday night he's going, all you got to do is hose it off, then dry it off. Then we have to, you know, get the cushions out, and then we'll bring the plates out here and we'll eat. It's not a big deal. And I'm like, the food's ready
1: now,
0: son.
1: That is a big deal.
0: The food's ready now. Yeah. He's like, well, why don't we go wash the car? That'd take longer. I said, "That I don't want to do that either. Like, that's not irrelevant. We did that on the past weekend. So I'm like, well, that's not something I want to do either. I said, we'll do it one more time.
1: Yeah.
0: But he starts going into, but it's fall, and then winter's going to come, and it's going to snow. We're not going to be able to do this again.
1: Oh,
0: and I'm like, we'll do it one more time.
1: And then there was a little motion, which you knew he was tired from the school day.
0: Tired and hungry, yeah.
1: Right.
0: I had to get after him a little bit, but one more time this weekend. But now, if... I don't know what it is about him sitting out there he likes so much. The bugs are flying around.
1: I don't know either.
0: It's like, what is this?
2: Ozempic, Wegovy, GLP-1s. Every day, the same thought haunts you. What if I stop? The British Medical Journal says...

most gain every pound back four times faster. 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They live in the subconscious, where Ozempic can't go. The Journal of the American Medical Association found adding behavior therapy to GLP-1s nearly tripled the results. Tripled! And Gohan Hypnosis is behavior therapy concentrated, a sequence patented in 2002 for rewiring the subconscious, engineered to kill cravings. 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
1: That's Democrat David Crowley's plan. Crowley and the Democrats seem more interested in raising taxes to fund fraud than fight fraud. Crowley raised property taxes in Milwaukee County.
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10: Clouds will come and go today, with highs in the low 70s. Tonight turns mostly clear, a low in the mid-50s. Tomorrow looks clear, highs in the low 80s, south winds around 15. Tomorrow night stays nearly clear, lows again in the mid-50s, south winds at 15. Sunday is clear, with a high in the upper 70s and lows in the upper 50s. Columbus Day brings a few clouds, highs again in the upper 70s.

0: talking.
1: Hey, it's Reed and Chelsea with you. Chelsea, you asked me, look up some ways that you can have a pumpkin stay better.
2: After you carve it so it doesn't get so gross.
1: All right, let's do a few of these here. Number one, Chelsea, you got to pick the right pumpkin. It's all about where you start. So pick a fresh pumpkin with a firm green stem, no soft spots.
2: Yep.
1: Carry it from the bottom, not the stem. I've been guilty of this.
2: Yep.
1: I'll haul it by the stem.
2: Okay.
1: Wait to carve it until a few days before Halloween.
2: Oh. Ooh.

0: An uncarved pumpkin can last for weeks. 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
1: Oh my gosh.
0: Keep it in the shade, drying off the ground. 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
1: wild
0: for me.
1: No.
0: When I do a pumpkin, it's set it and forget it. Maybe spray a little bit of, like, you know, cooking spray on it. Yeah. Don't think that does anything. But, you know, slather it up with a bunch of Vaseline on the cut edges.
1: Yeah.

0: Hey, it's Reed and Chelsea. When are we going to carve pumpkins, Chels? We've got this great stand when we drive past all the time.
1: Next weekend is very busy, packed. So
0: the weekend after? Will these be picked over
1: really,
0: pumpkins?
1: If you did it, like, let me look at the calendar. I need to. Like the 24th, 25th, like the weekend before, it'll probably still be good. Like the pumpkin will still be good because they can get rotten quick.
0: This is a big deal, though, to Chelsea that they've got to look good on Halloween, which to me, I don't think that they do. I would rather enjoy them three weeks of October than
1: looking good for the trick-or-treaters at our house.
0: Yeah, all of the zero trick-or-treaters that we have. But
1: it's fine.
0: I'm just amazed with pumpkins. Because if you don't eat the seeds, you carve it and chuck it. It's this big vegetable. It's a vegetable. I think it's not a fruit.
1: Well, you do the seeds.
0: I'll do the seeds. And if you do a sugar pumpkin,
1: which
0: you can make pumpkin pie out of.
1: I kind of have convinced you that they taste like dirt.
0: You know, it's a very nostalgic thing. And we'll talk about that. As a kid, you have these traditions. And then as an adult, when you have to do them, it's like, wait a minute. Mm-hmm. We'll talk about that coming up.

0: Ed would do them. I remember, on a cold like October evening, and it would smell really good, and it was just this childhood nostalgic thing.
1: Yeah.
0: And then as an adult, I would do it, and every year I would get excited about it. Save those seeds, all
1: Right,
0: stuff.
1: right.
0: And then I would find myself kind of having to choke them down after the second bowl or two
1: Yeah.
0: or three.
1: Well, you say they're best warm,
0: They're
1: right?
0: best warm, I
1: Yep.
0: think. And last year I said, Chelsea, I might never do this again. It's not a lot of work, but if you're going to really, bake them till they start popping, like it
1: Right.
0: just, you turn them and you turn them, and it's, Grant thinks they taste like dirt. Our daughter, she's just, that's not a
1: No.
0: discussion. Chelsea's not a fan. So I end up eating all of these. I give my dad some. It's just so hard to throw it away. Again, this whole big, beautiful vegetable that we don't consume any of it.
1: Right.
0: Except the sugar pumpkin. You can make
1: I don't really
0: pumpkin
1: know.
0: pie, Chels.
1: I don't really know why we do it. It doesn't really make sense, but.
0: Why do we eat squash but not pumpkin?
1: Well, I think it's not good, right? We don't know.
0: Should I make like a pumpkin soup? Do something?
1: Absolutely not.
0: The big carving pumpkins, though, they're not for food.
1: No, I know.
0: Maybe I'll do some pumpkin soup or something like that. Give Briella a bowl of
1: Oh.
0: pumpkin soup. Look at the look on her face.
1: I don't really
0: Oh
1: think that would
0: man.
1: be good.
2: Life can sometimes be uncomfortable.
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5: 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Girls tennis yesterday in sectional competition in Division One. Singles players from Reedsburg, Claire Siegschlag and Anna Turner, and from Baraboo, the doubles team of Mallory Olson and Leah Kirzig, all lost their first round matchup and were eliminated. The state meet coming up next weekend in Madison. Volleyball from the South Central Conference. Wisconsin Dells a winner in Mauston, 3-1 for the Chiefs. Taylor Alwyn with 13 kills. Danica Johnson, 22 digs. Vivian Gavinsky, 21 assists. For the Golden Eagles, Jalen Hines with 14 kills. 15 assists from Kylie Pellegrini, 20 digs, courtesy of Eden Finucane. In the Badger small, Reedsburg lost in Mount Horeb 3-2, dropping a 15-11 decision in the fifth. For the Beavers, Linnea Retzloff with 31 assists, 16 digs from Aubrey Matthews. Non-conference, Baraboo swept Portage. In the Scenic Bluffs Conference last night, a double duel. Royal wins a pair, defeating Cashton 3-1, and extended to 5 to defeat Hillsborough 3-2, winning 15-10. In the fifth, Hillsboro came back to sweep Waniwak Center. Waniwak Center also lost to Cashton 3-1. On the night for the Wolves, Faith Dogs with 25 digs, 60 assists from Bella Lemoyne. Caitlin Olson had 18 kills. On the soccer pitch, Baraboo at Watertown played to a 1-1 Badger Large Conference draw. For the T-Birds, Noelle Smith with the tally. Wisconsin Dells nipped by Platteville 3-2. Football tonight in Week 8, Wisconsin Dells at Mauston in the South Central Conference. In the Mississippi Valley, it's Reedsburg at Sparta, Baraboo at La Crosse Logan, Portage at Lakeside Lutheran in the Capitol. In the Scenic Bluffs, it's Royal at home with Ithaca Weston, Hillsboro at Nisida. 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
8: Clouds will come and go today, with highs in the low 70s. Tonight turns mostly clear, a low in the mid-50s. Tomorrow looks clear, highs in the low 80s, south winds around 15. Tomorrow night stays nearly clear, lows again in the mid-50s, south winds at 15. Sunday is clear with a high in the upper 70s and lows in the upper 50s. Columbus Day brings a few clouds, highs again in the upper 70s.

0: Hey, it's Reed and Chelsea. Reed, I did not read The Babysitter's Club growing up, but The Babysitter's Club is turning 40, and it looks like it connects moms and daughters because the daughters are discovering the series.
1: I've never heard of this.
0: The Babysitter's Club? I can literally picture the books.
1: I've never heard of this.
0: Reed, it's probably like, well, obviously, it's like a female a book.
1: My family? all the guys around? Yeah,
0: probably.
1: I thought this was like a club that you signed up to be a babysitter in your
0: That's
1: community.
0: That's hilarious, Reed.
1: And they've been doing it for 40 years
0: pre-internet. It's chapter books.
1: Oh.
0: Mm-hmm.
1: So moms that used to read it as little girls and now they're
0: the daughters
1: and
0: are
1: they're having
0: discovering
1: a,
0: it. And
1: that's
0: now
1: nice.
0: That's kind of cute.
1: Yeah, that's very, very cool.
0: Nostalgic thing, Babysitter's
1: Club.
0: Well,
1: some of these, like, again, these Disney movies. I mean, Toy Story 1 was so good.
0: Oh,
1: Lion
0: man.
1: King is from the 90s.
0: Yeah.
1: How did they make Lion King back then? It's so much better than a lot of the stuff that comes out. All right, let's watch our son watch. Mm-hmm. We watch some YouTube channel and it's some kid rolling a bottle off of a...
0: We're
1: you know,
0: not
1: like,
0: talking about
1: when
0: that
1: I was a
0: junk.
1: Kid, Fairly Odd Parents, like,
0: junk.
1: You know, Rocket Power, whatever it was, like, mm-hmm. We have real shows with actual themes. Just
0: hey,
1: rolling,
0: Arnold.
1: They're rolling bottles off tables and seeing which one, you know, rolls faster. I'm like, this is so lame.
0: They read...
1: this YouTube stuff's not even good.
0: They, that's what I... They shouldn't be watching that stuff.

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1: that's
0: going to come back now?
1: I don't know. It could. I hope not.
0: Sunny upper 70s. I'm very excited about. But then I'm sitting there going, oh, jeepers, if it drops down to the 50s.
1: Right.
0: I see Monday low 70s, Tuesday, you know, back down to the low 60s. So, dang. Mm-hmm.
1: Let's not say this is the end.
0: I never thought you'd ever be upset about a little bit of extra summer, but with the way and that's not just you, there's a lot of people with these sinus infections. Weather changes too much. Like,
1: it's confusing for the body.
0: Yeah.
1: Just overall.
0: Yeah. No, we'll see how you come out of it, but
1: it's a good weekend to like chop the plants down.
0: Yeah, kind of getting ready for stuff. I'd like to sweep out the garage.
1: Oh.
0: Maybe get a couple things.
1: Didn't know that had to be done. I don't think
0: Well,
1: it's
0: actually,
1: that
0: you
1: bad.
0: Just did that.
1: Yes, I did.
0: Why did you do that? That
1: the
0: dead bugs are just driving you nuts.
1: The dead bugs are driving me nuts.
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3: Beep, beep, beep, beep. That's all, folks.
5: A charge of sexual assault of a child against a man from Linden Station dating back more than a decade has now been vacated. In 2015, 63-year-old Daniel Coughlin of Linden Station was found guilty of two counts of first-degree sexual assault of a child and three counts of second-degree sexual assault. The state appeals court yesterday agreed with Coughlin's claims that his trial counsel was ineffective. The case now heads back to the circuit court. Authorities in Columbia County took a driver into custody for their fourth OWI following the report of an erratic driver early yesterday. It happened at about 1:30 yesterday morning on Highway 33 in the town of Randolph. The 37-year-old woman from Wanakee failed a field sobriety test and was arrested. Portage residents will see an extra fee on their tax bill beginning next year after a garbage and recycling services fee was approved by the Common Council last night. The average homeowner in the city will see about an $86 fee annually for the services. The move will free up more than $200,000 in the city's operating budget. Nurses at St. Mary's Hospital and Dean Medical Group clinics are expanding federal labor charges against parent system SSM Health. They accuse the network of firing and threatening staff following successful unionization votes by more than 1,200 nurses. SSM Health denies any wrongdoing, calling the allegations a distraction from patient care. It's a busy weekend in Baraboo, the fair on the square on the county courthouse square tomorrow. Also, Durwood's Glen hosting its annual fall festival and the annual Renaissance Fair at Circus World tomorrow and Sunday. Weather should be very cooperative. Highs near 80 through Monday. Now you're up to date. I'm Tom Demean, Magnum Media News.
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2: Clouds will come and go today, with highs in the low 70s. Tonight turns mostly clear, a low in the mid-50s. Tomorrow looks clear, highs in the low 80s, south winds around 15. Tomorrow night stays nearly clear, lows again in the mid-50s, south winds at 15. Sunday is clear with a high in the upper 70s and lows in the upper 50s. Columbus Day brings a few clouds, highs again in the upper 70s.

0: There's Chelsea. I'm Reed. All right, Chelsea. So Santina Rizzi, 26-year-old influencer, put her iPhone away every Friday at 6 p.m. She uses $50 burner phone.
1: Yeah.
0: And she does that till Sunday evening. Only close friends and family have the number.
1: Yeah.
0: She takes photos with digital and film cameras, pays with cash or a card, and she asks for directions.
1: Oh, asking for directions.
0: No man's going to ask for directions, ladies. Like, yeah. He was just going to wander around and find himself. She says, if someone wants to talk to me, they got to make a plan to see me. That's a 26-year-old. Good for her.
1: I see the fatigue with it. She says she listens to the radio on the weekends. Very cool.
0: I like it.
1: Appreciate that. I couldn't do it, but I see why younger people want to do it.
0: You couldn't track me and where my whereabouts are with badger duties. And
1: well, it's like there's so much on our phones, you know?
0: Yeah, I don't know if she has kids, but it gets a little more complicated
1: sure,
0: if it's not just you.

0: Hey, it's Reed and Chelsea. Happy Friday. Hope you're getting ready for some fun this weekend. We talked about that a bit yesterday. We've got a little fam-bam reunion, as Chelsea would call it.
1: Oh, wow.
0: This is on your dad's side.
1: Yes.
0: So we will do that, and that will be good. And then Sunday, it's a little up in the air, right?
1: The Packer game's at noon.
0: Yeah, but are we pumpkin
1: yes,
0: patch?
1: It's up in the
0: or...
1: air. Yes, yes.
0: Maybe out in the pontoon for one final joyride?
1: Well, I need to tune into the weather here.
0: And then I'll fog it and put it away, and that's it. She also always likes when I fog it because it's end of discussion. Not that she doesn't like the boat, but just...
1: But I love that the pontoon is just a little...
0: Self-service?
1: It is. You don't got to make an appointment. Nothing. It's luxurious, I say.
0: Yeah, it takes like 4 minutes and...
1: Speaking of that, I need to order a new a little top for the... What do you call it?
0: A bimini top. Yeah,
1: okay.
0: Ours is it's gone. It was faded, but now it's fully ripped and it does very little to shade you, and it looks pretty bad.
1: Okay, I got it written down.
0: I've got her all held together in the back with bungee cords at the moment.
1: Although at this point, do you just wait till the spring? Probably.
0: Maybe they got some sales going or something.
1: Oh.
0: End of season, try and get it out. But those things never really go... out of style. I mean, I think they've been using that for a long, long time. Mm-hmm. So we'll see. Looking forward to what Sunday may bring. I hope that people can enjoy a great weekend.
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4: 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Girls tennis yesterday in sectional competition in Division One. Singles players from Reedsburg, Claire Siechlag and Anna Turner. And from Baraboo, the doubles team of Mallory Olson and Leah Kierzik all lost their first round matchup and were eliminated. The state meet coming up next weekend in Madison. Volleyball from the South Central Conference was

0: John Sandell's a winner in Boston, 3-1 for the Chiefs. Taylor Alwyn with 13 kills. Danica Johnson, 22 digs. Vivian Gavinsky, 21 assists. For the Golden Eagles, Jalen Hines with 14 kills, 15 assists from Kylie Pellegrini, 20 digs, courtesy of Eden Finucane. In the Badgers small, Reedsburg lost in Mount Horeb 3-2, dropping a 15-11 decision in the fifth. For the Beavers, Linnea Retzloff with 31 assists, 16 digs from Aubrey Matthews. Non-conference, Baraboo swept Portage. In the Scenic Bluffs Conference last night, a double duel. Royal wins a pair, defeating Cashton 3-1, and extended to 5 to defeat Hillsborough 3-2, winning 15-10 in the fifth. Hillsborough came back to sweep Waniwak Center. Waniwak Center also lost to Cashton 3-1. On the night for the Wolves, Faith Dogs with 25 digs, 60 assists from Bella Lemoyne. Caitlin Olson had 18 kills. On the soccer pitch, Baraboo at Watertown played to a 1-1 Badger Large Conference draw. For the T-Birds, Noelle Smith with the tally. Wisconsin Dells nipped by Platteville 3-2. Football tonight in Week 8, Wisconsin Dells at Mauston in the South Central Conference. In the Mississippi Valley, it's Reedsburg at Sparta, Baraboo at La Crosse Logan. Portage at Lakeside Lutheran in the Capitol. In the Scenic Bluffs, it's Royal at home with Ithaca Weston, Hillsborough at Nisida. 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
3: Clouds will come and go today, with highs in the low 70s. Tonight turns mostly clear, a low in the mid-50s. Tomorrow looks clear, highs in the low 80s, south winds around 15. Tomorrow night stays nearly clear, lows again in the mid-50s, south winds at 15. Sunday is clear, with a high in the upper 70s and lows in the upper 50s. Columbus Day brings a few clouds, highs again in the upper 70s.

0: Hey, it's Reed and Chelsea. I think it's possible, Chelsea, you may not be saying things out loud that you think you are.
1: We've had
0: a little bit of
2: It's possible that you're not listening.
0: A run lately of you saying, you know, I told you to have Grant do this, and then you need to be doing that, and I do not recall
2: that. Doesn't sound like very nice language, first of all.
0: You were, well, and you're telling.
2: I told you.
0: You're telling. When it's nighttime, bathing two kids, got to get a couple of number twos out of them. You're telling. You're not asking. There's no suggesting about it.
2: I'm coordinating the chaos, which, if it was left to you, I mean, it would be 10 o'clock and people wouldn't be showered. Please acknowledge that, Reed.
0: Yeah, last night we played basketball out in the driveway, and it did get a little bit, but it was so fun. And I was just like, mm-hmm. You know, Grant's like, one more shot, Dad. We're going to make one more shot each. I said, okay, you know, one more shot, Canada. One more shot. I'm like, all right, we'll finish with two good shots. And then I would make my shot, and he would say, you didn't make it. And I was like, well, I did make it. He said, no, you missed. Keep going. Finally, I said, we are getting to that point where your mom's going to get. So we got in and got through that. But I don't know. You know, sometimes I got to go to the bathroom. I disappear. Then I shower. And
2: it's been, you know, half an hour or more has gone by.
0: Well, you can't control those situations, you know.
2: Remember when Grant was a little baby and we went to, like, the doctor's office and the people are like, and the appointment was at like 3 o'clock, and I think we said like, oh yeah, we just ate breakfast, and they're like, what do you mean you just ate?
0: Oh,
2: like,
0: yes,
2: the whole,
0: yeah, we were just
2: clock,
0: a week into it or something.
2: No, it was farther than that. The whole clock was like, the nurse couldn't believe that we were like staying up till 2 and sleeping and then waking up at this time. And it
0: was part
2: like,
0: of it was because we missed a whole night of sleep the night he was born because of how he did things, and then we just never recovered. Yeah?
2: I could say the same thing about every time.
0: We never recovered with Brielle. We're still tired.
2: Oh, that's
0: 3 years
2: funny.
0: In. He's yelling again last night.

0: Hey, it's Reed and Chelsea. Has anyone caved and turned the air conditioner back on? Because it's going to get a little steamy here.
1: You got to do it.
0: Today-ish, but this weekend.
1: Yeah, don't try to like, no, we're done with that. It's October. Because you don't want to be just... I get ornery, and I don't sleep well.
0: Mm-hmm.
1: So I would recommend if you need to.
0: Okay.
1: But this is where if you let it get humid and then you're like, ah, forget it. We got to do it. Your air conditioner's going to have to work so much harder than if you just do it before it gets really humid.
0: And it's going to get a little bit steamy here.
1: But so. Let's enjoy maybe the last the last feelings of summer-like weather.
0: Yeah. I know it's a ways away, but, you know, there looks like there's a little dip in temperature next week. So
1: have you noticed the last week and a half or so the air's gotten pretty dry, though?
0: Yes, I have.
1: Yeah.
0: So that's refreshing.
1: Yeah, because it's, hands are starting to get a little bit, and I'm just like, oh, we're already into this.
0: Yes, we are.
1: And you said our little gal, Brielle, our 3-year-old,
0: we're bad.
1: They'll get pretty chapped, so
0: okay.
1: A little humidity maybe, do the skin some good.
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4: 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Also going on now is our October Firearms and Sporting Goods Consignment Auction. That online-only auction will end on October 20th. That catalog is open and posted for bidding on our website at gavinbros.com. Remember, if you're thinking of having an auction or buying or selling type of real estate, be certain to get in contact with Gavin Brothers in Reedsburg or Gavin Brothers in Baraboo.
5: A case of sexual assault of a child against a Linden Station man has been vacated. In 2015, 63-year-old Daniel Coughlin was found guilty of 2 counts of first degree and 3 counts of second degree sexual assault of a child. During his appeal, he argued his trial counsel was ineffective. The case will now head back to the circuit court. Authorities in Columbia County took a driver into custody for their 4th OWI following the report of an erratic driver early yesterday. It occurred on Highway 33 in the town of Randolph at about 1:30. The 37-year-old woman from Wanakee failed a field sobriety test after showing signs of intoxication. Portage residents will soon see another fee on their tax bill for garbage and recycling services. It'll equate to less than $100 a year. The Common Council made the move last night to create more than $200,000 in its operating budget. Nurses at St. Mary's Hospital and Dean Medical Group clinics are expanding federal

0: labor charges against the parent system, SSM Health. They accused the health network of firing and threatening staff following successful unionization votes by more than 1,200 nurses. SSM Health denies any wrongdoing, calling the allegations a distraction from patient care. And lots of activity in the Baraboo area this weekend. It's the Fair on the Square downtown tomorrow. Also, the Fall Festival at Derwood's Glen and a Renaissance Fair at Circus World tomorrow and Sunday. Weather should cooperate. Highs near 80 tomorrow, Sunday, and Monday, too. Now you're up to date. I'm Tom Demean, Magnum Media News.
1: Hi, this is Neil Day. So my neighbor Sam quit smoking at an outgoing hypnosis, and his wife Sarah lost 25 pounds. 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
4: Clouds will come and go today, with highs in the low 70s. Tonight turns mostly clear, a low in the mid 50s. Tomorrow looks clear, highs in the low 80s, south winds around 15. Tomorrow night stays nearly clear. Lows again in the mid-50s, south winds at 15. Sunday is clear with a high in the upper 70s and lows in the upper 50s. Columbus Day brings a few clouds, highs again in the upper 70s.

0: Hey, it's Reed and Chelsea. Reed, let's talk about this, because this is... Reed doesn't understand it.
1: The thrill of the thrift. The thrill of the hunt, baby.
0: Yeah. So we have a $30 estate sale painting for 30 bucks. How much did that sell for, Reed?
1: $1.35 million. Would you feel guilty? Would you feel guilty if you picked up at an estate sale painting of shells for $30, and it turned out to be a lost 1951 work by a Chicago surrealist, Gertrude Abercrombie?
0: Oh, is that their name?
1: It sold at Freeman's in New York for $1.35 million with fees. It's a record for the artist. The auction house says, what a return on a $30 investment. Would you feel guilty? Would you want to go back to the estate and say, hey, you know, here's $1,000?
0: Michigan estate sale.
1: Would you feel guilty?
0: Yes.
1: I think I would, even $1,000, like $1.35 million.
0: And it's like estate sale, that's somebody that's passed away, and maybe they didn't tell their family this is,
1: they're trying to maybe pay for, you know, funeral, and if they're still a mortgage, and it's...

0: Reed and Chelsea, with you, try to have our kids drink kind of this healthy drink. Yeah, you know, like adults drink like protein powder. It's not protein powder, but it's like a health drink.
1: It's like I can't say green drink either. It's not.
0: Well, Grant has this chocolate stuff that he really, really likes. But our daughter does not love chocolate milk. And it's not something I'm going to push her for because she loves white milk.
1: Right.
0: So you and I have not gone out of our way to force her to like chocolate milk because now Grant's not a big white milk fan and it's a whole thing.
1: Yeah.
0: So Chelsea got, instead of this chocolate health drink stuff, they just mix it into milk. It's powder. Mm-hmm. Chelsea got a vanilla berry. Vanilla wild berry.
1: Oh.
0: And they make only, I think, a couple flavors.
1: They make, yeah. But I was looking for like... Your dad's idea was like to do a vanilla that wouldn't really change the taste of the white milk.
0: Sure. It's totally different.
1: I did not think the berry would be overwhelming, but it's overwhelming.
0: So Chelsea opened the bag and smelled it and you said, wow. And I smelled it and I said, there's no way she's going to like this. None.
1: Tried it.
0: So Grant's like, what is this? Can I have it? I want some. And it's like, well, this is Brielle's. You know, we're going to give it to her. Oh, so she has one sip of it and goes, no, scrunches up her nose and says, yuck. Now, Grant, our five-year-old son, was undeterred. He said, I'll drink it. He took one sip. It looked like he was eating one of those sour Warheads. He's like, this is disgusting.
1: Nasty.
0: I said, give me that. I took a sip. I said, this is horrible.
1: Horrible.
0: I said, did they ever have a kid taste test this? This is
1: probably nasty.
0: So then Grant's like, yeah, this is nasty. This is terrible. What are they doing? And Chelsea's like, see what you do. So I said, I am going to drink this in my health drink every morning, just a little bit.
1: Yeah.
0: Chels, the smallest little amount of it overpowers the whole drink. I got two things of chocolate in there.
1: Really?
0: I've got, it's
1: you tried it?
0: Unbelievable.
1: So we got to throw it
0: away. Grant's like, let me have a spoonful of it. I want to see if I can taste it. He's like, I can still taste it. It's
1: nasty. Oh my gosh.
0: But I will choke it down because it's expensive stuff and it's good for you. And what I was having for whey protein vanilla back when I was 14.
1: You can't do that.
0: That stuff permeates, and if you get on your hands turn like green.
1: That can't be good.
0: No.

0: Hey, it's Reed and Chelsea with you. Oh, man, we've said it all week, and it's just what an incredible weekend we have coming up here. I mean, I do not want to say the last summer weekend, but this is...
1: Apparently, Reed and Grant have, you guys are cleaning the circle table off, so...
0: Oh, my gosh, we have this outdoor table that's...
1: Oh, it was free.
0: Free. It came with a house because the previous owners were like, they didn't want to take it.
1: Well, it's a nice table, but it's very...
0: It's nice enough.
1: It's beat up.
0: Oh, yeah, it's nice enough, but he just is determined we're going to eat at this table. And it's like...
1: It's outside. It's full of pollen and dust.
0: Yeah, just, you know, yuck. We have a cornfield next to us, so... And it's just, he's like determined, and you have to get the cushions out of the shed. And I said, we're going to do... He wanted to do it like Tuesday night.
1: Right.
0: He got home a little late. And I was like, Grant, we're not tonight. And he got upset. I said, I guarantee you we will do this one more time.
1: We'll have to walk outside the deck downstairs with all of our plates.
0: He's like, all you got to do, because Tuesday night he's going, all you got to do is hose it off, then dry it off. Then we have to, you know, get the cushions out, and then we'll bring the plates out here and we'll eat. It's not a big deal. And I'm like, the food's ready
1: now,
0: son.
1: That is a big deal.
0: The food's ready now.
1: Yeah.
0: He's like, well, why don't we go wash the car? That'd take longer. I said, "That I don't want to do that either. Like, that's not irrelevant. We did that on the past weekend. So I'm like, well, that's not something I want to do either. I said, we'll do it one more time.
1: Yeah.
0: But he starts going into, but it's fall, and then winter's going to come, and it's going to snow. We're not going to be able to do this again.
1: Oh,
0: and I'm like, we'll do it one more time.
1: And then there was a little motion, which you knew he was tired from the school day.
0: Tired and hungry, yeah.
1: Right.
0: I had to get after him a little bit, but one more time this weekend. But now, if

0: if I don't know what it is about him sitting out there he likes so much. The bugs are flying around.
1: I don't know either.
0: It's like, what is this?
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5: 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Girls tennis yesterday in sectional competition in Division One. Singles players from Reedsburg, Claire Siechlag and Anna Turner. And from Baraboo, the doubles team of Mallory Olson and Leah Kierzik all lost their first round matchup and were eliminated. The state meet coming up next weekend in Madison. Volleyball from the South Central Conference. Wisconsin Dells a winner in Mauston, 3-1 for the Chiefs. Taylor Alwyn with 13 kills. Danica Johnson, 22 digs. Vivian Gavinsky, 21 assists. For the Golden Eagles, Jalen Hines with 14 kills. 15 assists from Kylie Pellegrini, 20 digs, courtesy of Eden Finucane. In the Badgers small, Reedsburg lost in Mount Horeb 3-2, dropping a 15-11 decision in the fifth. For the Beavers, Linnea Retzloff with 31 assists, 16 digs from Aubrey Matthews. Non-conference, Baraboo swept Portage. In the Scenic Bluffs conference last night, a double duel. Royal wins a pair, defeating Cashton 3-1, and extended to 5 to defeat Hillsborough 3-2, winning 15-10. In the fifth, Hillsborough came back to sweep Waniwak Center. Waniwak Center also lost to Cashton 3-1. On the night for the Wolves, Faith Dogs with 25 digs, 60 assists from Bella Lemoyne. Caitlin Olson had 18 kills. On the soccer pitch, Baraboo at Watertown played to a 1-1 Badger Large Conference draw. For the T-Birds, Noelle Smith with the tally. Wisconsin Dells nipped by Platteville 3-2. Football tonight in Week 8, Wisconsin Dells at Mauston in the South Central Conference. In the Mississippi Valley, it's Reedsburg at Sparta, Baraboo at La Crosse Logan, Portage at Lakeside Lutheran in the Capitol. In the Scenic Bluffs, it's Royal at home with Ithaca Weston, Hillsborough at Nacita. 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
8: Two women are accused of defrauding Wisconsin Medicaid.
6: Millions of dollars in property tax increases.
9: A hike in property taxes.
10: Property taxes statewide saw the largest increase in more than three decades.
6: That's Democrat David Crowley's plan. Crowley and the Democrats seem more interested in raising taxes to fund fraud than fight fraud. Crowley raised property taxes in Milwaukee County.
11: Crowley recommends increasing the property tax levy.
6: David Crowley even wants to expand the fraud-ridden state Medicaid program.
12: Are you in favor of expanding Medicaid?
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14: America's PAC, paid for and is responsible for the content of this advertising, not authorized by any candidate or candidate's agent or committee.
15: Clouds will come and go today, with highs in the low 70s. Tonight turns mostly clear, a low in the mid-50s. Tomorrow looks clear.

clear. Highs in the low 80s, south winds around 15. Tomorrow night stays nearly clear. Lows again in the mid 50s, south winds at 15. Sunday is clear with a high in the upper 70s and lows in the upper 50s. Columbus Day brings a few clouds, highs again in the upper 70s.

0: Hey, it's Reed and Chelsea with you. Chelsea, you asked me, look up some ways that you can have a pumpkin stay better.
1: After you carve it so it doesn't get so gross.
0: All right, let's do a few of these here. Number one, Chelsea, you got to pick the right pumpkin. It's all about where you start. So pick a fresh pumpkin with a firm green stem, no soft spots.
1: Yep.
0: Carry it from the bottom, not the stem. I've been guilty of this.
1: Yep.
0: I'll haul it by the stem.
1: Okay.
0: Wait to carve it until a few days before Halloween. An uncarved pumpkin can last for weeks. Scoop the inside clean, wipe it with diluted bleach solution, and rub petroleum jelly on the cut edges to keep moisture.
1: Oh my gosh.
0: Keep it in the shade drying off the ground. Use an LED light instead of a candle. If it starts to shrivel, soak it in cold water for a few hours or put it in the fridge overnight. Or just get a new pumpkin. If you're slathering on diluted bleach solution, petroleum jelly, you are putting it in cold water for a few hours or the fridge, that's too much
1: wild
0: for me.
1: No.
0: When I do a pumpkin, it's set it and forget it. Maybe spray a little bit of cooking spray on it. Yeah. Don't think that does anything. But, slather it up with a bunch of Vaseline on the cut edges.
1: Yeah.

0: Hey, it's Reed and Chelsea. When are we going to carve pumpkins, Chelsea? We've got this great stand when we drive past all the time.
1: Next weekend is very busy. Packed. So.
0: So the weekend after? Will these be picked over
1: really,
0: pumpkins?
1: If you did it, like, let me look at the calendar. I need to. Like, the 24th, 25th, like, the weekend before, it'll probably still be good. Like, the pumpkin will still be good, because they can get rotten quick.
0: This is a big deal, though, to Chelsea, that they've got to look good on Halloween. Which, to me, I don't think that they do. I would rather enjoy them three weeks of October than...
1: looking good for the trick-or-treaters at our house.
0: Yeah, all of the zero trick-or-treaters that we have. But...
1: it's fine.
0: I'm just amazed with pumpkins. Because if you don't eat the seeds, you carve it and chuck it. It's this big vegetable. It's a vegetable. I think it's not a fruit.
1: Well, you do the seeds.
0: I'll do the seeds, and if you do a sugar pumpkin,
1: which
0: you can make pumpkin pie out of.
1: I kind of have convinced you that they taste like dirt.
0: You know, it was a very nostalgic thing, and we'll talk about that. As a kid, you have these traditions. And then as an adult, when you have to do them, it's like, wait a minute. Mm-hmm. We'll talk about that coming up.
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0: 15, 63-year-old Daniel Coughlin of Linden Station was found guilty of two counts of first-degree sexual assault of a child and three counts of second-degree sexual assault. The state appeals court yesterday agreed with Coughlin's claims that his trial counsel was ineffective. The case now heads back to the circuit court. Authorities in Columbia County took a driver into custody for their fourth OWI following the report of an erratic driver early yesterday. It happened at about 1:30 yesterday morning on Highway 33 in the town of Randolph. The 37-year-old woman from Wanakee failed a field sobriety test and was arrested. Portage residents will see an extra fee on their tax bill beginning next year after a garbage and recycling services fee was approved by the Common Council last night. The average homeowner in the city will see about an $86 fee annually for the services. The move will free up more than $200,000 in the city's operating budget. Nurses at St. Mary's Hospital and Dean Medical Group clinics are expanding federal labor charges against parent system SSM Health. They accuse the network of firing and threatening staff following successful unionization votes by more than 1,200 nurses. SSM Health denies any wrongdoing, calling the allegations a distraction from patient care. It's a busy weekend in Baraboo, the fair on the square on the county courthouse square tomorrow. Also, Durwood's Glen hosting its annual fall festival and the annual Renaissance Fair at Circus World tomorrow and Sunday. Weather should be very cooperative. Highs near 80 through Monday. Now you're up to date. I'm Tom Demean, Magnum Media News.
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2: Clouds will come and go today, with highs in the low 70s. Tonight turns mostly clear, a low in the mid-50s. Tomorrow looks clear, highs in the low 80s, south winds around 15. Tomorrow night stays nearly clear, lows again in the mid-50s, south winds at 15. Sunday is clear, with a high in the upper 70s and lows in the upper 50s. Columbus Day brings a few clouds, highs again in the upper 70s.

0: Reed and Chelsea with you. All right, if you're going to carve pumpkins, I've always said you should do the pumpkin seeds. As a kid, my dad would do them. I remember, you know, on a cold, like, October evening, and it would smell really good, and it was just this childhood nostalgic thing.
1: Yeah.
0: And then as an adult, I would do it, and every year I would get excited about it. Save those seeds, you know,
1: right,
0: stuff.
1: Right, right.
0: And then I would find myself kind of having to choke them down after the second bowl or two.
1: Yeah.
0: Or three.
1: Well, they're, you say they're best warm, right?
0: They're best warm, yep. I think. And last year I said, you know, Chelsea, I might never do this again.
1: Mm-hmm.
0: It's not a lot of work, but if you're going to really, you know, bake them till they start popping, like,
1: right,
0: it's just, you turn them and it's, Grant thinks they taste like dirt. Our daughter, that's not a discussion. Chelsea's not a fan. So I end up eating all of these. I give my dad some. It's just so hard to throw it away.
1: Mm-hmm.
0: Again, this whole big, beautiful vegetable that we don't consume any of it.
1: Right.
0: Except the sugar pumpkin. You can make pumpkin pie, Chelsea.
1: I don't really know why we do it. It doesn't really make sense, but...
0: Why do we eat squash, but not pumpkin?
1: Well, I think it's not good, right? We don't know.
0: Should I make like a pumpkin soup?
1: Absolutely,
0: do something?
1: Absolutely not.
0: The big carving pumpkins, though, they're not for food.
1: No, I know.
0: Maybe I'll do some pumpkin soup or something like that. Give Brielle a bowl of pumpkin soup. Look at the look on her face.
1: I don't really
0: oh,
1: think
0: man.
1: That would be good.

0: Hey, it's Reed and Chelsea. Reed, I did not read The Babysitter's Club growing up, but The Babysitter's Club is turning 40, and it looks like it connects moms and daughters because the daughters are discovering the series.
1: I've never heard of this.
0: The Babysitter's Club? I can literally picture the books.
1: I've never heard of this.
0: Reed, it's probably like, well, obviously, it's like a female a book.
1: My family? all the guys around? Yeah, I've died.
0: Yeah, probably.
1: I thought this was like a club that you signed up to be a babysitter in your community.
0: That's hilarious, Reed.
1: And they've been doing it for 40 years
0: pre-internet. It's chapter books.
1: Oh. Mm-hmm. So moms that used to read it as little girls and now they're daughters.
0: The daughters are
1: and
0: discovering
1: a,
0: it. And
1: that's
0: now
1: nice.
0: That's kind of cute.
1: Yeah, that's very, very cool.
0: Nostalgic thing, Babysitter's
1: Club.
0: Well,
1: some of these, like, again, these Disney movies. I mean, Toy Story 1 was so good.
0: Oh,
1: Lion
0: man.
1: King is from the 90s.
0: Yeah.
1: How did they make Lion King back then? It's so much better than a lot of the stuff that comes out. All right, watch our son watch. Mm-hmm. We watch some YouTube channel and it's some kid rolling a bottle off of a...
0: We're
1: and
0: not like, talking about
1: when
0: that
1: I was a
0: junk.
1: Kid, Fairly Odd Parents, like,
0: junk.
1: You know, Rocket Power, whatever it was, like, mm-hmm. We have real shows with actual themes. Just
0: hey, Arnold.
1: They're rolling bottles off tables and seeing which one, you know, rolls faster. I'm like, this is so lame.
0: They read...
1: this YouTube stuff's not even good.
0: They shouldn't be watching that stuff.

0: Hey, it's Reed and Chelsea. Looking at this weather, Chelsea, you're not going to get some, like, backdoor sinus infection thing
1: that's
0: going to come back now.
1: I don't know. It could. I hope not.
0: Sunny upper 70s, I'm very excited about. But then I'm sitting there going, oh, jeepers, if it drops down to the 50s.
1: Right.
0: I see Monday low 70s, Tuesday, you know, back down to the low 60s. So, dang. Mm-hmm.
1: Let's not say this is the end,
0: though. I never thought you'd ever be upset about a little bit of extra summer, but with the way and that's not just you, there's a lot of people with these sinus infections. Weather changes too much. Like, oh,
1: it's confusing for the body.
0: Yeah.
1: Just overall.
0: Yeah. No, we'll see how you come out of it, but
1: it's a good weekend to like chop the plants down.
0: Yeah, kind of getting ready for stuff. I'd like to sweep out the garage.
1: Oh.
0: Maybe get a couple things.
1: Didn't know that had to be done. I don't think
0: Well,
1: it's
0: actually,
1: that
0: you
1: bad.
0: Just did that.
1: Yes, I did.
0: Why did you do that?
1: Oh,
0: the dead bugs are just driving you nuts.
1: The dead bugs are driving me nuts.

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0: Hey, it's Natalie, and happy Friday to you. You did it. I hope you're having a great day. High five to you for making it to Friday, and we are almost at the weekend.
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6: Millions of dollars in property tax increases.
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10: Property taxes statewide saw the largest increase in more than three decades.
6: That's Democrat David Crowley's plan. Crowley and the Democrats seem more interested in raising taxes to fund fraud than fight fraud. Crowley raised property taxes in Milwaukee County.
11: Crowley recommends increasing the property tax levy.
6: David Crowley even wants to expand the fraud-ridden state Medicaid program.
12: Are you in favor of expanding Medicaid?
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14: We'll see mostly cloudy skies through midday, with highs in the upper 60s and an east wind near 10.

Tonight, the clouds clear out and lows settle into the mid-50s. Tomorrow brings sunshine and a high in the low 80s as winds become south at 15. That south wind at 15 hangs on tomorrow night under mostly clear skies, with lows again in the mid-50s. Sunday stays clear. Highs in the upper 70s, lows in the upper 50s.

0: Hey, it's Natalie. I know a lot of people do online shopping, and you know that they collect your data so they can target you. Well, there's a new feature on one of these sites that lets you see the information they're using to personalize your experience. And people are seeing some weird things on there. Stuff about them like, has a flat buttocks, does not trust people easily, cusses when scared. So of course I looked mine up to see what it thinks about me. It does know that I have pets. It does know that I have kids. It thinks I work out a lot, and I think that's just because I buy vitamins. It also thinks that I like to dress up in costume, which is absolutely untrue. I rarely dress up in costume. Matter of fact, I don't dress up for Halloween usually. My friends know that I am not the one to participate in a dress-up themed party. So, I don't know, maybe it's going off stuff I buy for my kids. We'll just go with that.
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3: Here are some stories we are working on today. A charge of sexual assault of a child against a man from Linden Station has now been vacated. Authorities in Columbia County took a driver into custody for their fourth OWI, following the report of an erratic driver early yesterday. Residents in Portage will now see a new fee for garbage and recycling services beginning next year. Nurses at St. Mary's Hospital and Dean Medical Group clinics are expanding federal labor charges against parent system SSM Health. And a busy weekend in the Baraboo area this weekend with a number of fall events.
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5: We'll see mostly cloudy skies through midday, with highs in the upper 60s.

50s and an east wind near 10. Tonight, the clouds clear out and lows settle into the mid-50s. Tomorrow brings sunshine and a high in the low 80s as winds become south at 15. That south wind at 15 hangs on tomorrow night under mostly clear skies, with lows again in the mid-50s. Sunday stays clear. Highs in the upper 70s, lows in the upper 50s.

Hey, it's Natalie. Well, a company dug into Google Trends data from the past 12 months to determine the most popular Halloween costumes in every state. And they really stuck to the classic stuff. There's mermaid, dinosaur, bat was a big one, monster, skeleton, princess, angel, and alien. But the most popular costume in Wisconsin is pumpkin. And probably because little babies, when they dress up as pumpkins, are the cutest things ever, right?

0: Hey, it's Natalie. While the holidays will be coming up, people will be traveling. So how can you get the best price on airfare? Don't book yesterday like my mother-in-law did. Google shared a bunch of data to help people figure out when they should book their holiday travel to get the best deals. For Thanksgiving, they found that the prices are lowest about 34 days beforehand, which is October 23rd. Like I said, my mother-in-law booked her flight yesterday, so probably didn't get the best deal. And for Christmas, prices are lowest about 56 days before the holiday, which is October 30th. So now you know, if you're going to be flying somewhere, keep those dates in mind. For Thanksgiving, we're looking at October 23rd. For Christmas, we're looking at October 30th.
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3: A case of sexual assault of a child against a Linden Station man has been vacated. In 2015, 63-year-old Daniel Coughlin was found guilty of two counts of first degree and three counts of second degree sexual assault of a child. During his appeal, he argued his trial counsel was ineffective. The case will now head back to the circuit court. Authorities in Columbia County took a driver into custody for their fourth OWI following the report of an erratic driver early yesterday. It occurred on Highway 33 in the town of Randolph at about 1:30. The 37-year-old woman from Wanakee failed a field sobriety test after showing signs of intoxication. Portage residents will soon see another fee on their tax bill for garbage and recycling services. It'll equate to less than $100 a year. The Common Council made the move last night to create more than $200,000 in its operating budget. Nurses at St. Mary's Hospital and Dean Medical Group clinics are expanding federal labor charges against the parent system, SSM Health. They accused the health network of firing and threatening staff following successful unionization votes by more than 1,200 nurses. SSM Health denies any wrongdoing, calling the allegations a distraction from patient care. And lots of activity in the Baraboo area this weekend. It's the Fair on the Square downtown tomorrow. Also, the Fall Festival at Durwood's Glen and a Renaissance Fair at Circus World tomorrow and Sunday. Weather should cooperate. Highs near

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1: We'll see mostly cloudy skies through midday, with highs in the upper 60s and an east wind near 10. Tonight, the clouds clear out and lows settle into the mid-50s. Tomorrow brings sunshine and a high in the low 80s as winds become south at 15. That south wind at 15 hangs on tomorrow night under mostly clear skies, with lows again in the mid-50s. Sunday stays clear. Highs in the upper 70s, lows in the upper 50s.

Hey, it's Natalie. Well, this is some interesting AI science news. Scientists have unveiled a new AI system called Brain IT, or maybe Brain It, that can read your mind by recreating what you're looking at. In tests, the system studied patterns while volunteers viewed different pictures, and then it was able to successfully reconstruct similar images. This could be really interesting. I think maybe in the use of like people who are losing their sight, could it fill in some of the gaps for them? I don't know. I mean, there's a lot of things that I think could be done with this, and they are even going to, you know, approach it and see if they can help decode sounds and even video from your brain activity.

0: B102 and 98.5. 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Coming up, Enrique Iglesias, Blues Traveler, and Teddy Swims.
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1: That's Democrat David Crowley's plan. 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Crowley raised property taxes in Milwaukee County.
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10: We'll see mostly cloudy skies through midday with highs in the upper 60s and an east wind near 10. Tonight, the clouds clear out and lows settle into the mid 50s. Tomorrow brings sunshine and a high in the low 80s as winds become south at 15. That south wind at 15 hangs on tomorrow night under mostly clear skies, with lows again in the mid-50s. Sunday stays clear. Highs in the upper 70s, lows in the upper 50s.

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0: Hey, it's Natalie. Coming up, your Hollywood headlines. A new Bridgerton sequel in the works. Taylor and Travis fighting over a fence. And Diddy will be serving more time. All the details coming up.
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4: A charge of sexual assault of a child against a man from Linden Station dating back more than a decade has now been vacated. In 2015, 63-year-old Daniel Coughlin of Linden Station was found guilty of two counts of

0: first-degree sexual assault of a child and 3 counts of second-degree sexual assault. The state appeals court yesterday agreed with Coughlin's claims that his trial counsel was ineffective. The case now heads back to the circuit court. Authorities in Columbia County took a driver into custody for their 4th OWI following the report of an erratic driver early yesterday. It happened at about 1:30 yesterday morning on Highway 33 in the town of Randolph. The 37-year-old woman from Wanakee failed a field sobriety test and was arrested. Portage residents will see an extra fee on their tax bill beginning next year after a garbage and recycling services fee was approved by the Common Council last night. The average homeowner in the city will see about an $86 fee annually for the services. The move will free up more than $200,000 in the city's operating budget. Nurses at St. Mary's Hospital and Dean Medical Group clinics are expanding federal labor charges against parent system SSM Health. They accuse the network of firing and threatening staff following successful unionization votes by more than 1,200 nurses. SSM Health denies any wrongdoing, calling the allegations a distraction from patient care. It's a busy weekend in Baraboo, the fair on the square on the county courthouse square tomorrow. Also, Durwood's Glen hosting its annual fall festival and the annual Renaissance Fair at Circus World tomorrow and Sunday. Weather should be very cooperative, highs near 80 through Monday. Now you're up to date. I'm Tom Demeen, Magnum Media News.
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1: We'll see mostly cloudy skies through midday, with highs in the upper 60s and an east wind near 10. Tonight, the clouds clear out and lows settle into the mid-50s. Tomorrow brings sunshine and a high in the low 80s as winds become south at 15. That south wind at 15 hangs on tomorrow night under mostly clear skies, with lows again in the mid-50s. Sunday stays clear. Highs in the upper 70s, lows in the upper 50s.

Hey, it's Natalie, and here are your Hollywood headlines. Netflix has picked up a limited series spinoff of Bridgerton. So just like 2023's Queen Charlotte, they're going to go into the past. And this time we're going to see the past of Lady Violet Bridgerton. Taylor Swift and Travis Kelce are at the center of a controversy around a fence. Yes, they'd like to build a fence around their house in Ohio, and residents are against it. They are opposing it. They say it could affect the sewer line, even though they plan to not do it near the sewer line. They also say that the trees could affect the sewer line and the deer in the area could get impaled on the fence. So they have opposed it, and there's actually been board meetings about it. And we've heard about Diddy getting time off of his prison sentence, but now he is getting time put back onto his prison sentence. 2 months have been added to his sentence after Dateline detailed messages, home-cooked meals, and a phone that he wasn't supposed to have in prison. So that living the lifestyle while still in prison situation backfired on him. 2 extra months. And there you go. Those are your Hollywood headlines.

0: kiss.
1: Hey, it's Natalie. If you thought your phone was getting text messages all the time because it is, you know, the political season, well, the FCC is apparently considering allowing more political robocalls before midterms, including ones from AI agents. You will not be able to escape this. I do recommend you get out and vote. You will be getting text messages, phone calls, and seeing ads on television all the time. But do get out there and vote. Make informed decisions.
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4: 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On Sunday morning, the Loganville Fire Department is hosting a pancake breakfast. That's 8 until noon at the Village Hall in Loganville. And on Monday, it's the annual Indigenous Peoples Day in Sauk County. 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
6: We'll see mostly cloudy skies through midday, with highs in the upper 60s and an east wind near 10. Tonight, the clouds clear out and lows settle into the mid-50s. Tomorrow brings sunshine and a high in the low 80s as winds become south at 15. That south wind at 15 hangs on tomorrow night under mostly clear skies, with lows again in the mid-50s. Sunday stays clear. Highs in the upper 70s, lows in the upper 50s.

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0: Hey, it's Natalie, and happy Friday. I hope you guys have some great plans this weekend. You know, the weekend only comes around once a week. No, but seriously, you work hard all week, and when the weekend comes around, I hope that you get the time that you need to either relax and reset or do something fun. So I hope that you get the chance to do that.
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2: Hi, this is Neil Day. So my neighbor Sam quit smoking at an Alex Golan hypnosis, and his wife Sarah lost 25 pounds. So I went. I walked out and never smoked again, and that's after 35 years of smoking. Didn't even believe it at first. Didn't feel like anything really happened, but the desire was completely gone. I went back for a weight loss hypnosis, and I went with my wife Emily, and I lost 33 pounds. Emily, who lost 31 pounds, brought her friend Mary to the weight loss program, and she lost 23. It just completely changed the way that we eat. Thank you, Alex Golan.
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9: Property taxes statewide saw the largest increase in more than three decades.
5: That's Democrat David Crowley's plan. Crowley and the Democrats seem more interested in raising taxes to fund fraud than fight fraud. Crowley raised property taxes in Milwaukee County.
10: Crowley recommends increasing the property tax levy.
5: David Crowley even wants to expand the fraud-ridden state Medicaid program.
11: Are you in favor of expanding Medicaid?
12: Oh, absolutely.
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Hey, it's Natalie, and here's what to watch this weekend. You've got Celebrity Wheel of Fortune on ABC, CBS bringing you season premieres of Sheriff Country, Fire Country, and Boston Blue on Apple TV, Matchbox the Movie with John Cena and Jessica Biel. On Disney Plus, the streaming premiere of Oasis, Don't Look Back in Anger, the official documentary there. On HBO Max, the streaming premiere of The Housemaid, it's a psychological thriller with Sydney Sweeney. On Peacock, you've got the streaming premiere of Disclosure Day, coming up on Sunday, Sunday Night Football with the Falcons and Ravens. And for anyone who might happen to have MGM Plus, the series premiere of Treasure Island.

0: Hey, it's Natalie. I know people like saving money, so you don't want to get like really expensive plane tickets if you don't have to. And the thing is, you got to know when to book your travel. So Google shared a bunch of data to help people figure out when they should book their holiday travel to get the best deals. For Thanksgiving, they said that the prices are lowest about 34 days beforehand, which is October 23rd this year. And for Christmas, prices are lowest about 56 days before the holiday, which is October 30th. So mark your calendar if you're going to be traveling for the holidays so you know when to look at the prices and see if you can get, like, the best deal.
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1: We'll see mostly cloudy skies through midday, with highs in the upper 60s and an east wind near 10. Tonight, the clouds clear out and lows settle into the mid-50s. Tomorrow brings sunshine and a high in the low 80s as winds become south at 15. That south wind at 15 hangs on tomorrow night under mostly clear skies, with lows again in the mid-50s. Sunday stays clear. Highs in the upper 70s, lows in the upper 50s.

0: B102 and 98.5 off the soundtrack to Back to the Future. That is Huey Lewis in the News with the Power of Love. I'm Jesse Guerin. Happy Friday. It's October 9th of 2026. A beautiful fall afternoon. I'll have your complete forecast coming at you in about 2.5 minutes. Also, music coming up from Steve Perry, Michael Jackson. How about some Foreigner? And after the break, I've got a rock band that was hugely popular in the 70s and 80s, but they only had one number one hit. I'm going to play that for you next. 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
1: Hi, this is Neil Day. So my neighbor Sam quit smoking at an Alex Dolan hypnosis, and his wife Sarah lost 25 pounds. So I went. I walked out and never smoked again, and that's after 35 years of smoking. Didn't even believe it at first. Didn't feel like anything really happened, but the desire was completely gone. I went back for a weight loss hypnosis, and I went with my wife Emily, and I lost 33 pounds. Emily, who lost 31 pounds, brought her friend Mary to the weight loss program, and she lost 23. It just completely changed the way that we eat. Thank you, Alex Dolan.
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7: Property taxes statewide saw the largest increase in more than three decades.
3: That's Democrat David Crowley's plan. Crowley and the Democrats seem more interested in raising taxes to fund fraud than fight fraud. Crowley raised property taxes in Milwaukee County.
8: Crowley recommends increasing the property tax levy.
3: David Crowley even wants to expand the fraud-ridden state Medicaid program.
9: Are you in favor of expanding Medicaid?
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0: America's PAC, paid for and is responsible for the content of this advertising, not authorized by any candidate or candidate's agent or committee.
1: We'll see mostly cloudy skies through midday, with highs in the upper 60s and an east wind near 10. Tonight, the clouds clear out and lows settle into the mid-50s. Tomorrow brings sunshine and a high in the low 80s as winds become south at 15. That south wind at 15 hangs on tomorrow night under mostly clear skies, with lows again in the mid-50s. Sunday stays clear. Highs in the upper 70s, lows in the upper 50s.

B102 and 98.5, Steve Perry. You know, Sherry must have been one heck of a person to get a song like that written about her. Hopefully, she was a good neighbor, too. Speaking of good neighbors, Madison is getting some national recognition. A new study looked at 100 American cities, and Madison landed among the 5 most neighborly medium-sized cities in the country. Yeah, they looked at volunteering, charitable giving, and people helping each other out. But I've got my own test. You accidentally leave your garage door open. Does somebody text you? You get 6 inches of snow. Does your neighbor shovel a little extra sidewalk? That's a good neighbor, right? And here's my question. What's the nicest thing a neighbor has ever done for you? Or better yet, are you the good neighbor everybody wishes they had? Something to think about. It's Bruno Mars. Now, I just might. B102 and 98.5.

0: B102 and 98.5. Okay, I need somebody to back me up on this. If you carry all the groceries from the car into the house in one trip, that counts as exercise, right? Because I'm not making two trips. I don't care if I've got 12 bags hanging off each arm. We're doing this. And apparently, I'm not alone. A new survey found 98% of adults believe everyday activities can count as exercise. And 60% say they're getting the exercise they need without ever setting foot in a gym. Walking around the neighborhood topped the list at 74%. Taking the stairs, 60%. Yard work, 59%. Even grocery shopping made the list at 42%. And here in Wisconsin, with all those leaves coming down, your yard might be your gym this weekend. So I'm curious, what's that everyday chore that leaves you thinking, okay, I've done enough physical activity for one day? Because I'm still counting those groceries. B102 and 98.5 coming at you in a little more than 2 minutes. I've got to look at your Friday weather.
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3: Some sun breaks through this afternoon. Upper 60s, southeast wind at 10. Tonight, partly cloudy with late night lows near 54. A few clouds tomorrow, a high in the low 80s, south wind at 15. Partly cloudy again tomorrow night, lows in the upper 50s, south winds holding at 15. Sunday brings clear skies, highs in the upper 70s, lows settling into the low 60s.

B102 and 98.5. Wilson Phillips, hold on. And you know what I'm trying to hold on to right now? Every last bit of fall before somebody starts talking about Christmas, you know? How are we already this far into the month of October? Let me ask you something. Have you

0: made it to an apple orchard yet, pumpkin patch. Taking one of those drives where you have absolutely no destination, but the trees look pretty, so you just keep driving. A new YouGov poll asked Americans about their favorite fall activities. Scary movies and pumpkin-flavored food and drinks are practically tied for first place, with Halloween decorating right behind. And here in Wisconsin, we've got corn mazes, cider, pumpkin patches, and that annual tradition of buying way more pumpkins than anybody actually needs. So what's your must-do fall tradition? The one thing that if you miss it, fall just doesn't feel complete. And speaking of fall, I've got a look at what Mother Nature has planned for our weekend. Your forecast coming up in about 2.5 minutes. 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

B102 and 98.5. All right. I've got a question for you. When was the last time you sat down to dinner and thought, you know what this meal needs? More fiber. Yeah, me neither. But apparently, we should be thinking about it a little bit more. A new report found that only 6% of American adults are getting the recommended amount of fiber every day. Six. That means 94% of us are coming up short. Women between 19 and 50 should be getting around 25 grams a day. The average, only about 15. And the good news is you don't have to completely overhaul your diet. Pears, raspberries, dates, chickpeas, artichoke hearts, whole grain bread, all good options. Experts say to spread them throughout the day, too. So I'm curious, are you somebody who actually pays attention to how much fiber you're eating? Or are you like me, just hoping there's enough in whatever you had for lunch? B102 and 98.5. The weekend, cry for me.

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1: B102 and 98.5 Photograph. That is Ed Sheeran. And I've got a little experiment for you to try at dinner tonight, especially if you've got kids or grandkids around. Point to something on their plate and ask, where do you think that came from? And no, the grocery store is not the answer we're looking for here. You know, we live in Wisconsin. We've got farms around everywhere. But how many of us actually know what goes into getting that food from the farm to our dinner tables? Well, Miss Wisconsin is doing something about that. She has launched a statewide effort to visit schools and communities, teaching kids about agriculture and connecting them with the farmers who grow our food. And you know, I love this idea because somebody planted it, somebody raised it, somebody harvested it, and most of us just show up with a shopping cart. So here's my question. What's one Wisconsin-grown food you think deserves a little more appreciation? And don't everybody say cheese at once. B102 and 98.5. Coming at you in about 4 minutes. I've got one from Adele.
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0: 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Well, I walked out, I never smoked again. 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Every craving just gone. 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She lost 31 pounds. We both feel terrific.
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3: Magnum Media Sports. Girls tennis yesterday in sectional competition in Division One. Singles players from Reedsburg, Claire Siechlag and Anna Turner. And from Baraboo, the doubles team of Mallory Olson and Leah Kierzik all lost their first round matchup and were eliminated. The state meet coming up next weekend in Madison. Volleyball from the South Central Conference. Wisconsin Dells a winner in Mauston, 3-1 for the Chiefs. Taylor Alwyn with 13 kills. Danica Johnson, 22 digs. Vivian Gavinsky, 21 assists. For the Golden Eagles, Jalen Hines with 14 kills, 15 assists from Kylie Pellegrini, 20 digs, courtesy of Eden Finucan. In the Badger small, Reedsburg lost in Mount Horeb 3-2, dropping a 15-11 decision in the fifth. For the Beavers, Linnea Retzloff with 31 assists, 16 digs from Aubrey Matthews. Non-conference, Baraboo swept Portage. In the Scenic Bluffs Conference last night, a double duel. Royal wins a pair, defeating Cashton 3-1, and extended to 5 to defeat Hillsborough 3-2, winning 15-10 in the fifth. Hillsborough came back to sweep Waniwak Center. Waniwak Center also lost to Cashton 3-1. On the night for the Wolves, Faith Dogs with 25 digs, 60 assists from Bella Lemoyne. Caitlin Olson had 18 kills. On the soccer pitch, Baraboo at Watertown played to a 1-1 Badger Large Conference draw. For the T-Birds, Noelle Smith with the tally. Wisconsin Dells nipped by Platteville 3-2. Football tonight in Week 8, Wisconsin Dells at Mauston in the South Central Conference. In the Mississippi Valley, it's Reedsburg at Sparta, Baraboo at La Crosse Logan. Portage at Lakeside Lutheran in the Capitol. In the Scenic Bluffs, it's Royal at home with Ithaca Weston, Hillsborough at Nacita. Tonight on 97.3 FM and AM 1400, it's Badger hockey against Minnesota State Mankato. 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
4: 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Crowley raised property taxes in Milwaukee County.
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0: 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That is Eddie Grant. Okay, tell me I'm not the only person this happens to. You're sitting there minding your own business, and you feel your phone vibrate. So you grab it, look at the screen, and nothing. No text, no call, not even a notification. And now you're wondering if you're losing your mind. Well, apparently there's an actual name for this. It's called phantom vibration, and researchers say it's surprisingly common. Our brains get so used to expecting that next text or notification that a little muscle twitch or even your clothes moving can trick you into thinking your phone is buzzing. And stress and heavy phone use may actually make it happen more. Here's a little trick. Turn your phone's vibration off for a while. Give your brain a break. But I've got to ask, have you ever felt your phone vibrate when it wasn't even in your pocket? Because that's when you know your phone has trained you. 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I've got a look at your Friday evening weather.
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2: Clouds at times tonight. Late night lows near 54. Tomorrow, lots of sunshine. Highs in the low 80s. South wind near 15, gusting near 25. Partly cloudy tomorrow night. Lows upper 50s. South winds at 15. Sunday turns sunny. Highs in the upper 70s. Columbus Day. A few clouds. Highs near 78, lows in the mid-50s. Tuesday, sun and clouds. Highs in the...

B102 and 98.5 Hall & Oates with You Make My Dreams Come True. And you know what would make my dreams come true? Buying a pair of jeans that actually fit on the first try. Seriously, is there anything more frustrating than ordering clothes online, waiting for them to arrive, and discovering that apparently you've been wearing the wrong size your entire life? Well, a new survey found that 34% of Americans still do most or all of their clothes and shoe shopping in person. 27% primarily shop online, and another 34% split it between the two. And here in the Midwest, Iowa is actually one of the states where shopping in person is especially popular, which makes sense. Sometimes you just want to try it on before spending your money, you know? So I'm curious, are you an online shopper, or do you still prefer walking into a store, touching the fabric, and trying things on? Because returning stuff through the mail, that's a whole other chore. B102 and 98.5, Taylor Swift, it's Opalite.

0: B102 and 98.5 Shania Twain, you're still the one. And you know, Wisconsin makes some pretty incredible stuff. And I'm not just talking about cheese, beer, and those little foam hats we wear at Packers games. We make things that people use all over the world. And right now there's a competition to decide which one is the coolest. It's called The Coolest Thing Made in Wisconsin. And this year, more than 100 Wisconsin-made products started out competing. Yeah. Now they've narrowed it down to a head-to-head bracket called Manufacturing Madness. It's basically March Madness, except instead of basketball teams, we've got stuff made right here in Wisconsin. The winner gets announced later this month, October 27th in Madison. Here's what I love, though. You discover things being made practically in your own backyard that you never even knew came from Wisconsin. You can follow the competition and vote at madeinwis.com. So what gets your vote? What's something made in Wisconsin that you are ridiculously proud of? B102 and 98.5. Coming at you in about 3.5 minutes, I've got a look at your weather for this Friday evening ahead.
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2: The Midwest Dairy Accelerator is a 10-week virtual program that's designed by Midwest Dairy with innovation advisory firm Venture Fuel to help emerging food and beverage brands scale products that feature Midwest Dairy. 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
8: Clouds at times tonight, late night lows near 54. Tomorrow, lots of sunshine, highs in the low 80s, south wind near 15, gusting near 25. Partly cloudy tomorrow night, lows upper 50s, south winds at 15. Sunday turns sunny, highs in the upper 70s. Columbus Day, a few clouds, highs near 78, lows in the mid 50s. Tuesday, sun and clouds, highs in the mid 60s, lows in the mid 40s.

0: B102 and 98.5, Phil Collins, Against All Odds. Take a look at me now. He's getting inducted into the Rock and Roll Hall of Fame as a solo artist this year. I'm Jesse Guerin. My time here today is up, go placidly amid the noise and haste. Sarah is taking over the airwaves, and she's got music coming up from the fine young Cannibals, Steve Winwood, The Romantics, how about one from Billy Joel, and more. Enjoy the rest of your Friday. I will talk to you tomorrow. 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
1: Clouds at times tonight. Late night lows near 54. Tomorrow, lots of sunshine. Highs in the low 80s. South wind near 15, gusting near 25. Partly cloudy tomorrow night. Lows upper 50s. South winds at 15. Sunday turns sunny. Highs in the upper 70s. Columbus Day. A few clouds. Highs near 78. Lows in the mid 50s. Tuesday, sun and clouds. Highs in the mid 60s. Lows in the mid 40s.

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7: On Saturday in downtown Baraboo, it's the Fair on the Square. It runs from 9 until 4. Dozens of artisans and crafters will be displaying their wares, music, food, and fun on Saturday. Also this weekend in Baraboo, there'll be a Renaissance Fair at Circus World. That's Saturday and Sunday from 10 until 5. Durwood's Glen near Baraboo hosting their annual Fall Festival. That's Saturday from 9 until 3 o'clock. Go to durwoodsglen.org. On Sunday morning, the Loganville Fire Department is hosting a pancake breakfast. That's 8 until noon at the Village Hall in Loganville. And on Monday, it's the annual Indigenous Peoples Day in Sauk County. That's from 1 till 4:30 at the Powwow Grounds on North Reedsburg Road in Baraboo.
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8: That's Democrat David Crowley's plan. 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Crowley raised property taxes in Milwaukee County.
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16: Clouds at times tonight. Late night lows near 54. Tomorrow, lots of sunshine. Highs in the low 80s. South wind near 15, gusting near 25. Partly cloudy tomorrow night. Lows upper 50s. South winds at 15. Sunday turns sunny. Highs in the upper 70s. Columbus Day, a few clouds, highs near 78, lows in the mid-50s. Tuesday, sun and clouds, highs in the mid-60s, lows in the mid-40s.